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1: I was in quarantine with my two teenage daughters. Yeah, I want to die. You can only be called boomer so many times in your own house. You know, they think they're so funny. You know what boomer means, Dad? And I'm like, does it mean guy who pays all the bills? My oldest moved in with me a long time ago, about a year and a half, 2 years ago. 2 years ago, she moved. She goes to college out in L.A. She moved in with me, and she's been there for a while. And this is back when the world was normal, and I was traveling all the time. And my friends are like, aren't you worried about traveling all the time? You know, your daughter's home. She's like 18, 19 years old. I'm like, no, I am not. I'm not. She's the most well-behaved daughter I have. She tells on herself. You ever have a kid like, you know what? 12 years of Catholic school. That's what it is. She's guilty constantly. She'll call me on the phone when she messes up. She's like, Dad, I just want you to know I was out 5 minutes past curfew. But I would have never known. She didn't even have a curfew. She's uptight. Here's how uptight she is. I bought her tickets 8 years ago for the Miley Cyrus Wrecking Ball Tour. Right? And I gave them to her, and she looks at me and goes, we are not going to this show.

0: 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She goes, this is a completely inappropriate show. Right? Which is why I wanted to go. Seriously. So I took my neighbor kids. I don't need that. Those tickets cost a lot. $3.50 a pop. It's not, she's up to, she's very, she's strict too. The roles are reversed in my house. It's all messed up. I can't handle it. You know, she's almost too good. She doesn't drink, doesn't stay out late, doesn't do anything. She's hard. I came home the other night, 3 o'clock in the morning. I walk in the door, right? Lights are out. I walk in, close the door, lights kick on. Where have you been? I'm like, out! I'm 56, I can do whatever I want. She's like, is that liquor I smell? I go, yes, it is liquor you smell. Daddy drinks grown-up too. She's like, well, not in my house. I'm like, wait, what? Now I have a curfew. They don't even know I'm here. I left. I snuck out. There's a watermelon in my bed with two masks on right now.
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2: Fairly light traffic volumes across the Anchorage Bowl presently. Westbound Tudor's a bit slow now as you approach the Seward Highway. And if you're northbound on the Seward Highway, better watch your speed there near Dowling. That's Croson Law Group, Time Saver Traffic.
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7: Let's look out the Bear Den weather window, courtesy of Belong Chiropractic. I didn't have to wear my coat this morning outside. It was an amazing thing to behold. We're looking at sun breaks and showers the next couple of days. Highs in the 50s, summer or something. Overnight lows in the 40s. It's 53 now as we get back to Alaska's hottest country with Kenny Chesney on K-Bear.

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0: Fairly light traffic volumes across the Anchorage Bowl presently. Westbound Tudor is a bit slow now as you approach the Seward Highway. And if you're northbound on the Seward Highway, better watch your speed there near Dowling. That's Croson Law Group Time Saver Traffic.
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Yeah, we plan that. 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
1: You're headed westbound on Tudor. Don't be surprised when you find the road closed from Harrison down to Minnesota. Make other plans in that direction. Benson definitely slow now. That's from Denali up through the Seward Highway. And watch your speed if you're headed outbound on the Glen through Eagle River. Frozen Log Route, Time Saver.
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10: Looking at the Baird Inn weather window, sun breaks and showers the next couple of days, highs in the 50s and lows in the 40s. 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

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He'll make you smile with the 720 Funny on K-Bear.

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1: If you're headed westbound on Tudor, don't be surprised when you find the road closed from Harrison down to Minnesota. Make other plans in that direction. Benson definitely slow now. That's from Denali up to the Seward Highway. And watch your speed if you're headed outbound on the Glen through Eagle River. Croson Law Group, time saver.
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9: Sun breaks and showers the next day or two with highs in the 50s, lows in the 40s as we get back to Alaska's hottest country with Hudson Westbrook on K-Bear.

0: 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Lainey Wilson sharing all about her wedding.
1: The first time that we actually got to see each other, that was really special, but just having our family and friends there, and it was a party. 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We had that much fun. We were hyping ourselves up.
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0: 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I am excited. I get to join a bunch of very cool people at a very cool event. 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
1: Okay, I've heard of cowboy baked beans. 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They're infused with the flavors of apple pie, rocket popsicles, and dill pickle. 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
3: Wedding season is here, which means love is in the air, and so is somebody's aunt acting like she owns the venue. The things you should not be doing if you're headed to watch someone get hitched coming up.

0: This is how Alaska does country. 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May kicks off wedding season, which is beautiful because nothing says romance like spending $400 to sit at table 17 with a guy named Brent who does crypto. It's beat up. Apparently, the rudest thing wedding guests do is RSVP yes and then just not show up. And that's not just rude. That's expensive rude. The couple still pays for that empty chair. That chair had a meal, a salad, and probably better lighting than most of us. Also, don't bring uninvited people. Don't ask if your kids can come when they clearly weren't invited. Don't ignore the dress code. And for the love of all things open bar, don't critique the wedding. You are not the Yelp inspector of matrimony. Eat the chicken, sign the card, dance badly, and go home.
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0: Country music has officially found another weird room in the house, and honestly, it works. You may have heard this if you watch NHL playoff hockey, the Stanley Cup playoffs. Jelly Roll landed the official anthem with this new song, Rise Up. It debuted in Game 1 of the Western Conference Final the other day, and now it's going to be all over the rest of the playoffs, which, if you think about it, makes total sense. Hockey's basically controlled chaos, missing teeth, questionable decisions, grown men fighting, then immediately apologizing in the handshake line. And Jelly's whole brand is basically, yeah, life punched me in the face, but we're still clocking in tomorrow. He said the song was written for the guys grinding every night for the cup, and the National Hockey League said his music had the exact energy, speed, and power they wanted. Translation, somebody in a meeting finally said, what if our playoff soundtrack sounded like a motivational speech delivered from the tailgate of an F-250? Honestly, no notes. That's your breakdown.
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4: Jordan Davis is on the verge of yet another chart-topping number one song, and he's hanging with us all this week. Jordan Davis on the show in minutes. 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

0: K-Bear 104.1, Alaska's hottest country. Speed up, we're hanging with Jordan Davis.
1: What's going on, brother May?
0: You know, just getting ready to celebrate another chart topper for you here shortly. And was good seeing you in Vegas a couple weekends ago. And man, are you a good gambler? Like, I know we talked about playing blackjack and stuff, but are you any good?
2: I can aggravate some people at the blackjack table because I can get a little loose on my play. You know?

0: can kind of go against the book sometimes. So
1: You don't follow the proper strategies, huh? You kind of, you're a little risky. Like, what's up?
0: I feel like I'm a little risky. I think my thing is, like, I've made people mad on how I hit on, like, 16. I'm a big fan of hitting on 16s, no matter what. So it's caused some issues at a few tables across the country.
1: What's the rule on stays versus hits? Because I play it from time to time, but I don't know enough about the rules and guidelines on what you're supposed to do in those situations. So is there a number where it's like, hey, if you get this, you're supposed to stay? Is 16 the number,
0: I mean, 16, like 15 is easy to be like, all right, at 15, you know, he's showing anything. Over 17, you're supposed to hit it. I think people get, weird on hitting on 16s, mainly because, you know, you're messing other people's cards up. But, I always say this. I'm like, man, this is my money. So if I want to, but right. Then again, they're always like, yeah, but you're not playing for you. You're playing for the, we're just trying to get the dealer to bust. So it's like, all
1: right. Because if the dealer busts, then everybody wins, right? Everybody at the table. Okay. Got it. I didn't know there was a group strategy. I thought it was just, you're playing for yourself and nobody else, but it is kind of a team sport in a way.
0: Yeah. Yeah. You want him to have to draw, you want the dealer to draw a bunch of cards. So, but yeah, you're playing for the table.
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You got a secret to keep. I got a memory to drown. Don't fall apart yet. 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Number 2. 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
1: A parking lot in California just became a delivery room because apparently babies now also hate hospital check-in paperwork. But seriously, this has a happy ending. We're spreading some good vibes coming up next, presented by Eggland's Best. 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Gary.

0: This is K-Bear 104.1. Couple of California deputies just had one of those shifts where protect and serve turned into catch and cut the cord. It's beat up with some good vibes. They got called to a parking lot where a woman was already in labor, and when the first deputy got there, the baby's head was already showing with the umbilical cord wrapped around the baby's neck. You know, super casual Tuesday stuff. Second deputy arrived. They jumped in, helped safely deliver the baby, and mom and baby were taken to the hospital and are recovering. And somewhere, that kid already has the best birth story in the family. Like, where were you born? A parking lot with police backup. Beat that, Braden. That's your good vibes.
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This year, the longest ride is taking us all the way to the Eastern time zone. We're hitting places like Syracuse, New York, going to roll through Cleveland, Ohio, make our way to South Bend, Indiana, through Chicago, headed through this great state of Montana again. 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
2: 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That's a weird line in the sand. 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
1: K-Bear 104.1. So one of the big promises of AI is that it's going to handle all the boring stuff nobody wants to do. You know, emails, scheduling, explaining why the printer says offline when it's literally staring at you powered on. It's beat up, but something like jury duty. Turns out we're not handing that one over. New poll asks people, if you were falsely accused of a crime, would you rather be judged by a jury of actual humans or the best AI chatbot available? 75% said humans. Only 7% picked AI. Which tells me something kind of funny. We trust AI to write our resumes, answer our texts, tell us whether that mole is probably fine. But when prison enters the chat, suddenly everybody wants Karen from accounting and a retired guy named Steve making the call. They even asked people if they actually did commit the crime. Still, most wanted humans. That's confidence. Like, I robbed the bank, but I think 12 random people really get where I was coming from.
2: 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Rib sticking cowboy cooking. 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

Tomorrow on the show, we continue our conversation with Jordan Davis. Jordan on the verge of another number one would turn this truck around. It's good to catch up with him in Vegas a couple weekends ago. Questions for Jordan, DM me at BW Radio.

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Honestly, it's kind of a perfect fit. 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
0: 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Better taste, better nutrition, better eggs. Jelly Roll now officially part of the NHL playoffs because apparently somebody in a boardroom finally said, you know what this sport needs? More tattoos and emotional damage. The NHL and Amazon Music announced Jelly's new song, Rise Up, is the official anthem for the 2026 Stanley Cup playoffs. Debuted last week during the Western Conference Final, and honestly, it sounds exactly like hockey feels. Loud, emotional, slightly unhinged, and one missing tooth away from a life lesson. He said the song was written for guys grinding every night for the cup, which tracks because hockey players are built different. Like, you watch NBA guys limp dramatically after a finger cramp. Meanwhile, a hockey dude gets stitched up with a skate blade still hanging out of his leg and asks, coach, am I back out there after intermission or what? And the NHL says Jelly brings the energy, speed, and power they wanted, which is true. Also, the beard. The playoffs definitely needed more beard. That's your breakdown.
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More chances to get you hooked up with some free gas. Speed up. Jordan Davis on the show tomorrow as well. At Beat Up Radio on Instagram. 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Otherwise, I will talk to you tomorrow.

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all alone one Sunday morning with this song stuck in my head. And in that moment, something or someone spoke to me. They said there was still a verse that needed to be written for this song. And to get up and write it down. There's a book that's sitting in your house somewhere that could use some dusting off. There's a man who died for all our sins.

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Don't spend Sundays alone. 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
10: 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I'm Steve Franklin with the Daily Almanac for this May 27th, the 147th day of the year. Today, we are celebrating National Grape Popsicle Day. Doesn't a grape popsicle sound really good right now? That's all I can think about now. I want a grape popsicle. It's also Sunscreen Day. It's National Gray Day and Old Time Player Piano Day. Where do they come up with these dates? I don't know. Sunrise at 4:40, setting at 11:13. That's 18 hours and 32 minutes of daylight. If it's your birthday, happy birthday to you. You're sharing your birthday with Shiloh Jolie Pitt, who's 20. Star from Glee, Chris Kofer, is 36. James Oliver, the Naked Chef, he's 51. Andre 3000 from the band Outkast is 51. Jack McBrayer is 53. Paul Bethany is 55. Todd Bridges is 60. And Erica Bischoff is 70 today.
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13: Cloudy skies and a few isolated showers are high today near 56, light northwest winds. Mostly cloudy this evening. Overnight low drops down to around 42. Southeast winds 10 to 20 miles per hour. Partly sunny skies for Thursday with our high near 58 and calm winds.
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0: We're Alaska's hottest country, K-Bear 104.1. I'm Steve Franklin. I really had a great time. I had the honor of emceeing the Sawyer Brown and Montgomery Gentry concert at the Alaska Airlines Center. It was a blast. Ken Peltier opened for the show. Man, they're just such a great band. And got to see some cool folks backstage. Sarah Palin showed up for some reason whatsoever. She was there with her entourage, so it was kind of fun seeing her. And also Marty Rainey from Homestead Rescue. I was surprised to see him. It was kind of cool getting to meet him. Turns out he's really good buddies with Ken Peltier, and Ken brought him to the show. But it was awesome getting to hang out with Eddie Montgomery and, of course, seeing Sawyer Brown. It was awesome, and thanks for everybody that was there and giving me a big yell from the audience. We had a great time at the Alaska Airlines Center. Oh, man, you missed it if you didn't get to see it. But you have another chance to see another great show coming up on Friday. Chase Matthew playing at the parking lot of the Sullivan Arena. Brian Hopkins from Elvis Monroe is going to open. Also, Hope Cassidy and Ken Peltier. It's going to be a good show on Friday out there in the parking lot of the Sullivan Arena. Chase Matthew. Get your tickets at ericksonevents.com.
1: 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A bit of a struggle presently getting on to Jay Barrett, the D Street and Boniface gates. 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

0: KBR 104.1, we are Alaska's hottest country. Here's what's happening in the news. Well, this is kind of cool. Channel 2 News has got a contest. It's the Star Spangled Sing-Off. The winner of this contest, a hotel and airfare, flying to Nashville to perform the Star Spangled Banner in front of all of America during the We the People initiative, celebrating America's 250th birthday. So all you have to do is go to the Alaska News Source website and upload your video of you singing the song. And who knows, if you win the contest, you might be performing in front of millions. It's going to be an incredible, incredible opportunity for you to sing the Star Spangled Banner. Well, this is a crazy news story. This is incredible. This lady was eating at a restaurant over the weekend. And this was in South Carolina. A really bad windstorm picked up an umbrella on the beach and sent it sailing. Actually stabbed her in the neck and killed her immediately. It's just like a knife went right through her throat. I mean, what are the odds of a flying umbrella stabbing somebody in the neck and then them dying right there on the scene? That's just it's just crazy. When it's your time to go, it's your time to go, I guess. But man, what a horrible way to die. It's horrible.
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4: Cloudy skies and a few isolated showers are high today near 56, light northwest winds. Mostly cloudy this evening. Overnight low drops down to around 42. Southeast winds 10 to 20 miles per hour. Partly sunny skies for Thursday with our high near 58 and calm winds.
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0: KBR 104.1, just as a reminder, this is your final week to get in to win that trip to Philadelphia to see Morgan Wallen and Ella Langley live in concert. Now, starting at 8 a.m. this morning, then again at noon and 5, we're going to give you three words today, and all you have to do is text those words back to us. 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Set an alarm. 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Two ways to get in to win that trip to Philly to see Morgan and Ella live on stage. Don't miss out on your chance. This is your final week.
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2: You'll find yourself down to about 20 miles per hour inbound Glen from Mirror Lake. Up through the Birchwood Loop Roads right now. Police on the scene. Croson Law Group, Time Saver Traffic.
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1: It was a dramatic box office weekend.
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0: Your box office recap.
3: Did you go to the movies over your three-day holiday? Well, this is what everybody went to go see at number five. The Sheep Detectives brought in $12.8 million. At number four, The Devil Wears Prada 2, $16.5 million. The Michael Jackson biopic is still up there in the top five. He's at number three this week with $26.9 million. And Obsession was the number two movie with $30.3 million. Number one movie in the box office? Yep, you guessed it. Star Wars, The Mandalorian, and Grogu brought in $100 million. And that doesn't even count popcorn and soda. $100 million. First weekend. Not too shabby. How much did it cost to make? $165 million. Yeah, I have a feeling they're gonna make a profit from this one for sure.
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0: 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In celebrity news, well, Sylvester Stallone is suffering from severe health issues, and he now walks with a cane. People know that he's put his body through absolute hell over the years filming action movies, but seeing him relying so heavily on a cane really shocked some of his fans. There's some genuine fears among those close to him that the years of injuries and surgeries are finally catching up in a very visible way. Quite literally, he might be on his last legs, which is scary. Well, Taylor and Travis, more drama coming from their wedding. Now they're saying that folks that get invited to the wedding may not be allowed to bring a wedding guest to the date. That's right. If you get to go see Taylor and Travis get married, they're only going to give you one ticket. You can't bring a date. Well, that's no fun. Who wants to go to the wedding when you can't bring anybody with you? It's not like I'm going to be able to hang out at their wedding like I know people there. Of course, they're going to be all famous and celebrities kind of folks, but hey, still, the point is, if I can't bring a date, I'm in trouble. Can you imagine? Imagine coming home to tell your spouse, hey, guess what, honey? I got an invite to the Taylor Travis wedding. The bad news, you can't go. Yeah, something tells me I wouldn't be allowed to go either.
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2: You'll find yourself down to about 20 miles per hour inbound Glen from Mirror Lake. Up through the Birchwood Loop roads right now. Police on the scene. Gross and Law Group, time saver traffic.
3: Cloudy skies and a few isolated showers. Our high today near 56, slight northwest winds. Mostly cloudy this evening. Overnight low drops down to around 42. Southeast winds 10 to 20 miles per hour. Partly sunny skies for Thursday with our high near 58 and calm winds.
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0: 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I'm Steve Franklin. Just a reminder, this is your final week to get in to win that trip to Philadelphia so you can see Morgan Wallen and Ella Langley in concert. 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How do you win it? 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And then again at noon and 5, this is your final week to win tickets for Morgan Wallen and Ella Langley in concert in Philly from the Smokehouse Barbecue and K-Bear 104.1.
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2: Bumper to bumper in about 10 miles an hour is how fast you'll be going inbound Glen near Mirror Lake. Should break open a little bit after the Birchwood Loop roads, and still a struggle getting on to J-Bear at the Boniface Gate. Croson Law Group, Time Saver Traffic.
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0: Well, I hope you're ready to laugh because it's time right now for the 720 Funny. It's brought to you, as always, by DryBarComedy.com. Today, we're going to laugh along with comedian J.J. Barrows talking about Alaska.
1: I'm originally from South Carolina. That deserves... Yeah, thank you. That deserves a mild response. That's fine. When I was growing up, South Carolina was 49th in education. Yeah, we might have upgraded to 50th by now.

0: I was hired by Alaska Airlines. Yeah, I was told I was going to be stationed in Anchorage, Alaska. And I was so excited because I'd always wanted to go to Hawaii. Yeah, I was like, what island do you think we'll be close to? Turns out, none of them. Spoiler alert for any other Carolinians in the room. I called my mom and I was like, Mom, I got the job. And apparently our maps are no good because Alaska and Hawaii are not off the coast of California. Yeah, she was like, did I drop you? Bless your heart. Some of y'all know, that's another thing y'all need to know about the South. If anybody from the South ever says to you, bless your heart, they are not being nice to you. No. They feel sorry for you, but they being nice about it, okay? Yeah. When people from my hometown first heard that I moved out to California and I got involved in things like yoga, they were like, oh my word, she done gone to the dark side. That girl is probably stretching her legs all over the place. Bless her heart.
1: And that is J.J. Burrows on the 720 Funny. Later on today, Mike Ford's going to bring you the 420 Funny. 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It's a lot of fun to hang out there. Lots of things to laugh at and enjoy, especially to get you through a boring work day.
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3: Bumper to bumper and about 10 miles an hour is how fast you'll be going inbound Glen near Mirror Lake. Should break open a little bit after the Birchwood Loop roads, and still a struggle getting on to J-Bear at the Boniface Gate. Croson Law Group, Time Saver Traffic.
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2: Cloudy skies and a few isolated showers are high today near 56, light northwest winds. Mostly cloudy this evening. Overnight low drops down to around 42. Southeast winds 10 to 20 miles per hour. Partly sunny skies for Thursday with our high near 58 and calm winds.
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0: 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Don't miss your 8 o'clock word to get into wins. 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
2: All right, ladies, gather around because we have confirmation from the front lines. Carly Pearce says she got so close to Riley Green while filming their video for If I Don't Leave, I'm Gonna Stay. She literally felt his mustache on her lip. That sentence alone just caused at least three people to pull over. Carly said it was awkward for about 30 seconds, which honestly feels fast. 30 seconds is barely enough time to figure out where your hands go in a normal photo, let alone pretend you're starring in country music's version of We Swear We're Just Coworkers. She said there were a couple moments they completely lost it laughing. By the end of the shoot, she had finished a bottle of champagne and suddenly everything felt easier, which respectfully is also how most weddings stay on schedule. And she said the second she revealed Riley sitting next to her in the video, she knew she had lightning in the bottle. Translation. Somewhere across America, a million women collectively whispered, yeah, us too. That's your breakdown. I'm hanging out every night, and you're invited. I'm B-Dub. 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
5: Still a very slow go, about 10 miles per hour inbound Glen. That's from Eklutna down through the Birchwood Loop Road. Once you're in Anchorage, be watching your speed between Turpin Street and Boniface Parkway. 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

0: KBAR 104.1, it is now time for Things You Didn't Know Yesterday. It's my little pile of useless trivia that might get a smile out of a coworker in the break room this morning. And a lot of things you didn't know yesterday has to do with liquor. Did you know that every brand of hard liquor is vegan? There you go. Next time you're with somebody who goes, well, I'm vegan. Well, here, have a shot of whiskey. Did you know if you give up alcohol for just 1 month, that can improve liver function, decrease blood pressure, and reduce the risk of liver disease and diabetes? Just 1 month. Then you go back to doing it. Speaking of liquor, Jack Daniel, the founder of the whiskey, died when he kicked a safe. He kicked a safe, broke his toe, it got infected, and he died from blood poisoning. Well, that's a bummer. And this has nothing to do with alcohol, but King Kong was the first movie to ever have a sequel. I know, just randomly threw that in there for you. There you go. Those are things you didn't know yesterday. Aren't you glad you stuck around for that?
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2: Still a very slow go, about 10 miles per hour inbound Glen. That's from Eklutna down through the Birchwood Loop Road. Once you're in Anchorage, be watching your speed between Turpin Street and Boniface Parkway. 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
1: Cloudy skies and a few isolated showers are high today near 56. Light northwest winds. Mostly cloudy this evening. Overnight low drops down to around 42. Southeast winds 10 to 20 miles per hour. Partly sunny skies for Thursday with our high near 58 and calm winds.
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0: KBR 104.1, our criminally clueless story coming from North Carolina. They're calling him the Popeye Bandit. That's right. Some guy broke into a Popeye's restaurant around 5 o'clock in the morning and started cooking biscuits. Yep, he went in there, cooked a batch of biscuits, and then while he was at it, he made some shrimp and french fries before leaving. Well, the police posted to the individual who decided to break into Popeye's and proceeded to cook shrimp biscuits and some french fries. Popeye's and GPD would like to rate your food experience by contacting us and or the Greensboro Crime Stoppers. And hopefully the guy is stupid enough to respond, "Hey, you want to try my biscuits? They're better than what they serve." Yeah, you could be serving those biscuits in jail because you're criminally clueless.
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2: Still the only slow zone is inbound Glen from Eklutna, about 10 miles an hour for about 10 miles. That's Croson Law Group Time Saver Traffic.
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7: You got a Happy Meal? Can we get a Happy Meal?
8: Will somebody get you a Happy Meal?
9: Yes, McDonald's is back in the news in our food news department. Well, this McDonald's customer was not too happy with his McSpicy burger because it contained raw chicken. They actually posted on social media two photos showing pink meat between the bun and the lettuce. Yeah, your chicken should not be pink. That's not a good sign. They actually argued with the manager for over 20 minutes. The manager refused to admit that the chicken was undercooked. The restaurant said the pink color comes from the meat type and the spicy marinade. It's not undercooked. Yeah, I don't believe you. Please serve me some cooked chicken, please. Well, Johnsonville is getting ready to launch a 250 Brat Box to celebrate America's 250th birthday. The box costs $200. It goes on sale June 1st at Sam's Club. Oh, great. Sam's Club. We don't have one of those. Well, if you're lucky enough to be at a Sam's Club down in the States, you can get your 250 Brat Box. It contains 250 bratwursts in 25 packs of 10. It also comes with a commemorative grilling apron and tongs, which is good. And it's tongs, by the way, not tongue. That seems to be a famous misspelling among restaurants. Do not use your fingers, use your tongue. No, tongue, please. Well, Peeps are launching a new flavor, Fruity Pebbles. That's right. The marshmallows look like a tiny bowl of cereal. I'll eat some Fruity Pebble, Peeps. That sounds pretty good. That's your food news today.
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11: Still the only slow zone is inbound Glen from McClutna, about 10 miles an hour for about 10 miles. That's Croson Law Group Time Saver.
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5: Cloudy skies and a few isolated showers are high today near 56, light northwest winds. Mostly cloudy this evening. Overnight low drops down to around 42. Southeast winds 10 to 20 miles per hour. Partly sunny skies for Thursday with our high near 58 and calm winds.
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0: 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Well, everybody's trying to figure out ways to save money since the price of gas is so expensive. Well, this guy is pretty darn smart. He lives in Georgia. He took a broken down Barbie car, one of those riding cars that kids can play on. Yeah, well, he replaced it with a power washer engine inside. And now he can get around, and he goes to the grocery store in it. It goes really fast. I was really impressed. So if you search for Barbie Dream Camper turned into gas-powered car, if you Google that, you'll see this guy from Georgia driving around. And it goes really fast, and I'm pretty impressed. I might have to get myself one. Now the trouble is going to be trying to find a power washer that I can steal an engine from. That's expensive, too, but... The guy says it, you know, it costs him $90 to fill up his tank in his car. That's why he's driving the Barbie car around. I get it. I had to DJ a party this last weekend out at in Willow. And I cried when I filled my tank in my truck. It was sad because it took all the money I had just to put in 3/4 of a tank. It's insane.
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0: Nebraska's hottest country, KBIR 104.1. The Indy 500 happened over the weekend, and just like they've been doing it for decades, the winner of the Indy 500 celebrated by chugging milk. Yep, it's a long tradition going way back to 1936. That's when the winner of the Indy 500 wanted to drink buttermilk to refresh himself in the heat. Well, a dairy farmer noticed a photo of the guy drinking milk and capitalized on that as a marketing opportunity. So the dairy farmers are really happy when the Indy 500 winners chug milk there on the finish line. That's how you celebrate. I don't know if I want to drink milk on a hot day. Doesn't sound like, unless it's ice cold, then yes. But buttermilk? No. Chocolate milk? Oh, yes.
1: 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First National Bank Alaska knows those seasonal influxes and what it might take to help us through those lean times.
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KBR 104.1, we are Alaska's hottest country. Here's what's happening in the news. Well, this is kind of cool. Channel 2 News has got a contest. It's the Star Spangled Sing-Off. The winner of this contest, a hotel and airfare, flying to Nashville to perform the Star Spangled Banner in front of all of America during the We the People initiative, celebrating America's 250th birthday. So all you have to do is go to the Alaska News Source website and upload your video of you singing the song. And who knows, if you win the contest, you might be performing in front of millions. It's going to be an incredible, incredible opportunity for you to sing the Star Spangled Banner. Well, this is a crazy news story. This is incredible. This lady was eating at a restaurant over the weekend. And this was in South Carolina. A really bad windstorm picked up an umbrella.

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3: This look at weather brought to you by Alyeska Tire.
4: Cloudy skies and a few isolated showers are high today near 56, light northwest winds. Mostly cloudy this evening. Overnight low drops down to around 42. Southeast winds 10 to 20 miles per hour. Partly sunny skies for Thursday with our high near 58 and calm winds.
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9: 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We're Alaska's hottest country, KBR 104.1. I'm Steve Franklin with the Daily Almanac for this May 27th, the 147th day of the year. Today, we are celebrating National Grape Popsicle Day. Doesn't a grape popsicle sound really good right now? That's all I can think about now. I want a grape popsicle. It's also Sunscreen Day. It's National Gray Day and Old Time Player Piano Day. Where do they come up with these dates? I don't know. Sunrise at 4:40, setting at 11:13. That's 18 hours and 32 minutes of daylight. If it's your birthday, happy birthday to you. You're sharing your birthday with Shiloh Jolie Pitt, who's 20. Star from Glee, Chris Kofer, is 36. James Oliver, the Naked Chef, he's 51. Andre 3000 from the band Outkast is 51. Jack McBrayer is 53. Paul Bethany is 55. Todd Bridges is 60. And Erica Bischoff is 70 today.
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2: Cloudy skies and a few isolated showers are high today near 56, light northwest winds. Mostly cloudy this evening. Overnight low drops down to around 42. Southeast winds 10 to 20 miles per hour. Partly sunny skies for Thursday with our high near 58 and calm winds.
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9: Cloudy skies and a few isolated showers are high today near 56, light northwest winds. Mostly cloudy this evening. Overnight low drops down to around 42. Southeast winds 10 to 20 miles per hour. Partly sunny skies for Thursday with our high near 58 and calm winds.
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7: Cloudy skies and a few isolated showers are high today near 56, light northwest winds. Mostly cloudy this evening. Overnight low drops down to around 42. Southeast winds 10 to 20 miles per hour. Partly sunny skies for Thursday with our high near 58 and calm winds.
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1: About the time we turned 12, we went to him and said, "Hey, Dad, we want some guitars. 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Next thing I know, our little cousin over here, Barry, I see him playing drums. 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
2: 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Oh, you don't think I can make it work? You're talking to the guy who ate 13 chimichangas in under a minute. I didn't even use my hands or my mouth. Wait, were those chimichangas?
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2: 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Oh, you don't think I can make it work? You're talking to the guy who ate 13 chimichangas in under a minute. I didn't even use my hands or my mouth. Wait, were those chimichangas?
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6: Cloudy skies and a few isolated showers are high today near 56, slight northwest winds. Mostly cloudy this evening. Overnight low drops down to around 42. Southeast winds 10 to 20 miles per hour. Partly sunny skies for Thursday with our high near 58 and calm winds.
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1: Cloudy skies and a few isolated showers. Our high today near 56. Light northwest winds. Mostly cloudy this evening. Overnight low drops down to around 42. Southeast winds 10 to 20 miles per hour. Partly sunny skies for Thursday with our high near 58 and calm winds.
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Ford, glad to be on board with Jordan Davis and Jelly Roll on the way. We've got Ella Langley right after Jimmy Buffett and Alan Jackson. Sunny.

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11: Midas Alaska providing this look out the Bear Den weather window. Sun breaks and showers the next couple of days with highs in the 50s and lows in the 40s. As we get back to Alaska's hottest country with Luke Combs on K-Bear.

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